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2: 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Well, I'll give you a phone call when we're back up.
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Rescue engine 276, engine 275, RA275, solo vehicle motor vehicle accident, northbound I-5, adjacent to the coaster station, northbound I-5, adjacent to the coaster station, respond on command 1, TAC 1, timeout 1731.

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2: Southbound Benjamin 125, we're in the area. Do we still have an RP on the line?
0: 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So let me see if I can get further. They just advised they pulled in at Sycamore Ridge Apartments.
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2: 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We're clear at last. We'll take that call in place of RA-141 with engine 142.
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We're on the road right now. We have to draw a little bit. We're going to have a lot of stuff.

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Belly of Tavern Soul. 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

0: 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Good evening to all listening stations. This is KJ6UMY, Brent in Fallbrook, net control for the Fallbrook Area Amateur Radio Emergency Services Net. This net meets every Tuesday night at 1900 hours local time. The purpose of this net is to promote preparedness for reliable emergency communications. All amateurs are encouraged to develop portable and or mobile operations to be available in case of emergencies. You do not have to be a member of ARES to participate in this net. However, we do need skilled communicators during emergencies, and ARES provides that training. Are there any bulletins, announcements, or information for the net? Call signs, please.
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1: 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Good evening, everyone. Thanks, Brad, for doing the net tonight. Just an announcement, tomorrow's going to be Wednesday, and we have the Fallbrook Wednesday night 10-meter net. 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That's upper side net. Hoping to get more attendance on the net, and we'll see you there. Back to Brett, KD6CWI.
0: Go ahead, Hayden.
2: 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The 220 on Rainbow Ridge is currently linked to the 2-meter on Red Mountain. If you have 220 capability, you're encouraged to exercise that piece of equipment in case of an emergency. KG6YVD back to net control.
0: Thank you, Hayden. Go ahead, Ron.
5: Thank you, Brett. A reminder, end of the month is the big event of the year, Field Day. So we need people that's coming to the potluck at Saturday evening to sign up to what you're bringing.
0: Thank you, Ron. Go ahead, Jim.
6: Yeah, I have an announcement about the North County CERT meeting on this Thursday. That's the North County Community Emergency Response Team. They normally meet once a month at the Fallbrook Public Utilities District. This Thursday, it's going to be at the Zion Lutheran Church at 1405 East Fallbrook Street. And the subject will be preparedness. And everybody's welcome. You don't have to be a CERT member to attend.
0: Thank you, Jim. And I have a reminder. We've had a lot of ker-chunking of the repeater in the last hour. And if you're going to key up, you need to identify your station. And this is part of the rules governing amateur radio. And if you are not doing that, you're in violation of federal code, so please, I'm not accusing anybody on this this group for doing it, but please be aware that when you're testing, don't just key the repeater, but please identify. Are there any other bulletins, announcements, or information for the net? Call signs, please.
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0: Go ahead, Ron.
5: Thank you. And the Mateo Fire, north end of Camp Pendleton, at this time, or close to it, it's 1,183 acres, 40% contained. And for our meeting next month, we may, this is a may, be back into the Scout Hut. They've, I guess, mostly finished it up and doing some furnishing and some last minute stuff. So we may be able to see the what the renovation looks like. KHSQ.
0: Thank you, Ron. Are there any other announcements for the net? Hearing none, roll call follows. Please answer with your call sign, name, and any comments you have for the net. KJ6AEU, Randy. KJ6AFD, Carol. KJ6AFG, Gary. KJ6AFJ, Stephen.
7: 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Stephen checking in, no traffic.
0: Thank you, Stephen. KK6BYR, Forrest. B6CWI, Ruben.
1: 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Ruben in Fallbrook, using 220. Thank you, Mr. Hayden. Back to Brett.
0: Thank you, Ruben. KO6DSS, Jacob.
8: Kilo Oscar 6, Delta Sierra Sierra, Jacob. Mobile in Vista, coming in via the Red Mountain VHF. No further traffic, back to net.
0: Thank you, Jacob. N6EEG, Dave. KN6FDR, Mike.
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0: Thank you, Mike. KO6GBH, Robert. 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
10: 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Thank you, Brent, for running the net this evening. I wish you all on the net a really good evening. KN6GGN, no further traffic.
0: Thank you, John. AC7GK, John.
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0: Thank you, John. 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
0: 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KF6GOY, Sue.
13: This is KF6GOY, Sue. Good evening. And thank you, Ron, for the report on the fire.
0: Thank you, Sue. Good evening. N6HPO, Alan.
14: Good evening, Brent and the group. This is Alan M6HPO in Valley Center on the 220. Thank you, Hayden.
0: Thank you, Alan. 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
0: Thank you, Mike. KD6IKA, Fred.
17: Brent and Annette, this is Fred, KD6IKA, coming to you via Rainbow 220. Thank you very much, Hayden.
0: Thank you, Fred. KE6SDO, Janice.
18: Yes, this is Janice, KE6SDO. Thanks for running the net, Brent. And have a good evening in Fallbrook. Bye.
0: Thank you, Janice. 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
9: Good evening, Brent and Annette. This is John W6JBR coming through on the 440 machine from Eastern Oceanside. And I wanted to thank Ron for the use of his Winlink RMS station, which I had a successful contact with. Wishing everybody a great evening. It's a beautiful Taco Tuesday. 7-3, and back to net, W6JBR.
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0: Thank you, Bill. WF6L, Phil. WK6LBQ, Jay. KN6GSE, Jim.
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0: Thank you, Jim. I got you both. KD9LF, Chris.

0: 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N6OUI, Bill. W6PLT, Captain Don. AI6PLS, Lorna. N6QMF, Bill.
1: 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Good evening, Brett in the net.
0: Thank you, Bill. AK6QN, Chuck.
2: 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Oceanside, no traffic.
0: Thank you, Chuck. 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
3: 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Back to the net.
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4: 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Good evening.
0: Thank you, Scott. 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
0: Yeah, thank you, Hayden. 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
8: 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No traffic.
0: Thank you, Mark. KO6NVJ, Raul. That's the roll as I have it. Are there any late or missed member stations?
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0: I got you and Ariel, Frederick. Any others? Hearing none, do we have any visitors?
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0: Yes, I have you and Ariel, Frederick.
9: Thank you kindly, 73.
0: Is there anyone who wishes to be added to the net? 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
1: Kilo Oscar 6, November, Papa Uniform.
0: Copy, Kilo Oscar 6, November, Papa Uniform. And do you wish to be added?
1: Yeah, sure.
0: Copy that. I'll add you. Any other stations wish to be added to the net?

0: Hearing none, the Fallbrook Amateur Radio Club meets the first Saturday of the month at 1500 hours local time at the Dewey Communication Center in the Roy Noon Meeting Hall at 231 East Hawthorne Street in Fallbrook. And we may very well be meeting there in July. Next meeting will be held on, I think it says July 4th on my calendar, and the program will be, Ron?
1: Well, one thing will be going over field day, what happened and stuff since that was right before that, and then I guess if we're in the new renovated facility, we'll be able to see that, and since it's so close to the end of field day, we may not be doing Zoom just because of a configuration change, so we'll see. More to come. KG6HSQ.
0: Thank you, Ron. I would like to thank you all for checking in. We'll now close the net at 19:19 hours. This is KJ6UMY, Brent in Fallbrook. The frequency is now clear.
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0: 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We'll take that call with engine 143 in place of RA 133. They're unaware.
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ALS response. Abdominal pain. Engine 133. And RA-137. Rancho Escondido. At 525. West El Norte Parkway. Space 132.

0: Oceanside. Traffic collision. Engine 212, engine 213, and RA105. Northbound 5 South with Mission AD. At northbound 5 South with Mission Avenue.
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3: 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Can you show AIQ, please?
0: Oceanside. Rescue traffic collision expanded. Truck 217 and RA-101. Northbound 5 South with Mission AD. At northbound 5 South with Mission Avenue.

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2: 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I was also wondering, isn't there a Fallbrook net tonight about this time back?
3: Yeah, that was at 7 to about 7:20-ish when it ends. 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
2: 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Thanks for coming back to me, and thanks for the signal report. KD9LF, clear.
3: No problem. This is Lee, by the way, and I'll be there.
2: 73, Lee, KD9LF, clear. My name is Chris, by the way. 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

engine 275, fire alarm, 902 Paloma, 902 Paloma, South Mesa, 1 Hauser, respond on fire command, 1 TAC, 1 timeout, 1953.

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0: 902 Paloma Court. It's going to be a two-story duplex. Nothing shown from exterior. Building's been evacuated. They'll be investigating.
1: Tell Park, I'll see two-story duplex. Nothing shown investigating. 2032.

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Battalion 233, Battalion 241, engines 234, 106, 232, and 261, truck 235, truck 241, medic 235, and supervisor 241. At 2055, Village Parkway. 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
0: 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Established command is Village Park, I see.
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0: 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North Palm Village Park, I see this is going to be food on the stove. You can cancel the response and 234 will be put in contact for possibly 15 minutes.
1: Village Park, I see I copy. Food on the stove, cancel response. Break. 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
1: 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We're getting reports of a subject with a gun on top of a vehicle.
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0: Leprechaun Vince 121. 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I copy all the notes. Can we just start SO? We're going to continue, and I understand there's no need to stay.
1: Copy, they're enough.

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0: 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We just investigated this water problem. It's going to be probably a 2-inch irrigation line. Can you contact Public Works and see if they can respond?
1: Because I don't know if I have an after-hours Public Works. 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
0: I think this is going to be Public Works, probably Parks and Recs Division for irrigation line.
1: Copy. We'll try to see if we can find a phone number for them.

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And RA-131. 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

San Marcos. ALS response. Sick person. Engine 141. And RA 141. At 1708, Sealy Court.

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ALS response, hemorrhage. 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
1: 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Out of fire, this is
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0: 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You can cancel PD.
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Traffic collision. Engine 131 and RA 137. At East Valley Parkway and North Ivy Street.

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ALS response. 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Engine 135 and RA 135. 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
0: 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EMC 131 is going to follow for snapping.
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Chief 2706, Engine 278, Rescue Engine 276, RA 278, and Truck 277, Motor Vehicle Accident, by the Carl's Jr., north of the Cristianitos Gate. It's going to be Cristianitos Gate by the Carl's Jr. Respond on Command 2, TAC 2, 2150.

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2: Pendleton Fire Chief 2706, do you have any additional information?
1: Be advised, this is at the Carl's Jr., north of the Cristianitos Gate. It was a motorcycle accident. The left arm has been amputated, and a tourniquet is being applied. Responding, also be advised, the patient is unconscious.
2: Pendleton Fire, is there any need for extrication?
1: That is unknown at this time. Break. Also be advised, an air ambulance is being contacted.
2: I copy. Go ahead and cancel truck 277 and start engine 279. They're going to be closer.
1: I copy.
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engine 279, additional response, motor vehicle accident at the Carl's Jr. north of the Cristianitos Gate. At the Carl's Jr. north of the Cristianitos Gate, respond on command 2, TAC 2, 2154.

0: That's A from engine 279 en route 2155. Engine 279, this motor vehicle accident is north of the Cristianitos Gate at the Carl's Jr. Say again, north of the Cristianitos Gate at the Carl's Jr. The patient was in a motorcycle accident. His left arm has been amputated. There's a tourniquet being applied. Also be advised, the patient is unconscious at this time. Control. Pendleton Fire copies.
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1: RA, you can come around. Come right on scene. Right in front of the engine.

0: 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One patient, CPR in progress, indicate initiating. 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
2: 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Injuries from a motorcycle crash near landing zone, the 3600 block of South El Camino Real. 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
1: 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RA 131, place of RA 133, RA 133, cancel, RA 133, cancel.
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0: 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Can you show us transporting to Palomar?
1: Sorry, 135. 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

0: 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Confirmed 1144. 2209.
1: Side. A known problem. Engine 217 and RA217. In front of Dollar Tree. At 3861 Mission Avenue.

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1: And what happened?
0: Confirming the RP's at 1016 Swallow, and the reported incident is just west of that by the railroad tracks.
1: Okay, from. She said the house was also called the railroad property?
0: Copy that.

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0: I'm going to make my way back. I'm going to grab the PW and bring it over here. It looks like it's extinguished, but I'm going to put the water on it.
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And RA-132. 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
1: Go ahead.
0: Just tied in with a gentleman here at the brush truck. 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He could walk us into it, but it is well within the impact. Sounds like a plastic pallet burning.
2: Okay, I copy. 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
1: Brush 276.
0: Control's on scene, range 223 Alpha. Made contact with RP, stating that it is a pallet approximately 100 yards down into the impact. Can I assess a little bit further? I'll give you an update on the status.
1: Copies. Rush 276 on scene. Made contact with the RP. It is indeed a pallet, approximately 100 yards downrange in the impact area. Rush 276 will assess further and update. Midnight 03.

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0: 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It's going to be range 223 Bravo. It is confirmed a plastic pallet on fire. We'll be extinguishing. No current threat to any infrastructure or structures.
1: 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Confirmed plastic pallet on fire. We'll extinguish. 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

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ALS response. Chest pain. Engine 141. And RA 141. And an apartments 116. At 116, North Twin Oaks Valley Road. Apartments 105.

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Room 2.

0: 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Engine 114 is on scene and vehicle fire extinguished prior to arrival.
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Engine 132, and RA 132. At 609, Front Street.

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0: 2789-278, milk rate abdominal pains, Center for 2 housing, 1500 Charlie Morgan Street, 1500 Charlie Morgan Street. Respond on Fire Command 2, TAC 2, time of 0322.
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And RA 141. 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

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BLS response. Headache. Engine 131. And RA-131. 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At 337. East Valley Parkway. Apartment 202.

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At 2700 East Valley Parkway. SPC 214.

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BLS response. 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Engine 131. And RA 143. 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

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San Onofre State Beach, campsite 103. Respond on Fire Command 2, Tab 2, 10-0510.

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A known problem. Trunk 126 and RA 126. Los Palmas Apartments. At 300 West Los Angeles Drive. Apartment H 13.

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0: 126. Truck 126, I attempted a callback, no answer. I also called Sheriff to see if they had any premise history. 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
1: 126 copies. 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
1: Patients attempting to elope. We're not going to try and stop him. He's heavily under the influence, and we're not going to get in a fight.
0: We're on the dispatch channel. Didn't copy your traffic. 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
1: Sheriff, can we're making patient contact, but patient's heavily under the influence, and we're not going to fight with him.
0: Yeah, we're making contact. Sheriff's in route, and ill advised.

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0: Tommy 24. Tommy 24. Patient's eloped, traveling eastbound on South Santa Fe, if Sheriff wants to follow up.
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4: Go to CHP.
3: Got a disabled semi on the ramp from southbound 5 to eastbound 78. It's in the number 2 lane. It's blocking traffic.
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ALS response. Breathing problems. Engine 123 and RA 123. At 1996, Alessandro Trail.

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ALS response. Abdominal pain. Engine 131. And RA-131. At 335 West Lincoln Avenue. Apartment 8.

Escondido. ALS response. Sick person. Engine 265, and RA-141. David a dialysis. Hidden Valley Escondido. At 1951, Citricado Parkway.

0: 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Breathing problems. Engine 143 and RA-144. 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At 1195, La Mori Road. 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

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Sending a PD clear.

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1: Northcom, was that traffic for engine 143?
0: 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Just confirming if you were able to find the keys. If not, the alarm company called back with other directions.
1: 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We were able to make access.
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At 723, Hillward Street.

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0: 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Best access is going to be through the address on the MDC for them. And I got a full number for you when you're ready.
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Smoke check. Engine 241. Southbound 5 north of Villa de la Valle. At southbound 5 north of Villa de la Valle.

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0: Yeah, why don't you pull the truck around to this side, at San Luis Rey. That's going to be our easiest way out.
1: Copy, I'm making my way there now.
2: 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Apartment B.

Escondido. Traffic collision. Engine 134 and RA-135. At Interstate 15 off-ramp northbound and west the Tricado Parkway.

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That, commercial fire alarm, engine 103, Sage Creek High School, at 3900, Bobcat Boulevard.

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0: 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I came across what appeared to be a non-injury TC, occupants out of the vehicle, blocking the roadway of North Santa Fe, cross of Vista Village Drive. Could you just have a STSO respond?
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ALS response, unconscious. Engine 217 and RA213. 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ALS response, a known problem. Engine 111 and RA110. Albertson's S Mission Road. At 1133, South Mission Road.

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At 1590, West San Marcos Boulevard. 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

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For pressure 103, engine 101, engine 102, report as a vegetation fire, Sage Creek, Ice.

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You up? 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Hey, we're just going to head out and hit that hydrant, just top ourselves off.

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call set. Traffic collision. Engine 233, engine 104, and RA107. Southbound 5 at La Costa AV. At southbound 5 at La Costa Avenue. San Marcos. ALS response. A known problem. Engine 133, and RA133. Solis Solon. At 2055, Montiel Road.

0: 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This will be for a patient having an knife on them. Sheriff, is there anyone on
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2: Task Force training, this is Task Force. Go ahead. I wasn't hitting you up. Yeah, were you calling for run? That's a negative.

Yeah, it's primitive. I'm not 100% sure where the crew's at. I think I see some of them pretty deep on the hill. I'd say the first priority is anything on the edge along that dozer line. Get that first before we go and get any depth on Narcisse.

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Escondido. 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BLS response. Choking. Engine 133. Rancho Escondido. At 525. West Del Norte Parkway. 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

0: Yeah, Colin, were you calling on crew?
1: Found one of those caps in the ground. If you can have them come check it out, we're going to flag it off and get a lot on for you.
0: Copy. I'll ready to copy when you are.

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We do have a public assist with Quint 106. We've seen a terrorist cry for assisting a patient back into the room.

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ALS response. Breathing problems. Engine 131 and RA 132. Grayville Medical. At 225 East 2nd Avenue.

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1: Mexico City, Mexico City, Mexico City, Mexico City, Mexico City, Mexico City, Mexico City, Mexico City, Mexico City, Mexico City, Mexico City, Mexico City, Mexico City, Mexico City, Mexico City, 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Mexico City, Mexico City, Mexico City, Mexico City, Mexico City, Mexico City, Mexico City, Mexico City, Mexico City, Mexico City, Mexico City, Mexico City, Mexico City, Mexico City, Mexico City, Mexico City, Mexico City, Mexico City, Mexico City, Mexico City, Mexico City, Mexico City, Mexico City, Mexico City, Mexico City, Mexico City, Mexico City, Mexico City, Mexico City, Mexico City, Mexico City, Mexico City, Mexico City,

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1: 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I'm going to hold off on adding you.
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0: 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We can take that call on 1341 North Escondido Boulevard in place of RA-144. They're unaware.
1: 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Respond, break RA-144. 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

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Breathing problems. Engine 131 and RA-124. At 1235 East Grand Avenue. Apartment 200 AT.

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BLS response, sick person, engine 218, and BLS 213, at 4520, Sunrise Ridge.

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And medic 232. Clubhouse 391-399. At 391, Glen Arbor Drive.

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Fall. Medic 262. 16,040 Potomac Ridge Road. At 16,050, Potomac Ridge Road. 219.

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Engine 136. Engine 135. Truck 131. And RA 143. 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

First Resources. There's a water tender 232 up on the road. 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
0: 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Reference the incident North River Road and Vandegrift Boulevard. 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I'll give you the address when you're ready.
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0: He'll be 4841 North River Road, and if you have an ETA.
1: I don't have an ETA. I can call you back with one.
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2: 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So I take my ideas. I copy direct. I do not have an ETA at this time. It may be extended.
0: Copy. If you can call us whenever you have an ETA.
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1: Engine 142 and RA-124, 1930 W San Marcos Boulevard, Space 356, at 1930, West San Marcos Boulevard.

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Apartment 2. 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At 1330 East Grand Avenue.

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3: 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Engine 137, RA 135 and RA 137, cancel.

0: 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ALS response, breathing problems. Engine 251, and Medic 251. La Vida Del Mar. At 850, Del Mar Downs Road.
1: Thank you.

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BLS response. Traumatic injuries. Engine 161 and RA-143. Medulla Park West Escondido. At 2700 East Valley Parkway. Space 282.

0: 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RA
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0: We can take that call at 2700 East Valley and place RA 143.
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At 1351 East Washington Avenue. Room 239B.

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Rescue traffic collision. Battalion 111, Engine 111, Engine 112, and RA 110. At 1535, South Mission Road.

USD. Wolfwork, rescue traffic collision, 1535 South Mission Road. It's in the vicinity of Old Stage. Dave, you said take rescue.

0: Yeah, we're just letting you guys know. We're going to go top off the water at the hydrant. Okay, any top of the tender that's available by the entrance on the road?
1: Standby.
0: Yeah, I copy that. Do you want us to go out there?
1: Three, 18 minutes to them. Copy, 18 minutes.

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BLS response. 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Engine 131. And RA-131. 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North Quince Street. 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
0: 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The fire is about 10 feet away from the structure. Advice if you'd like to upgrade to a structure response.
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BLS response. Sick person. Engine 132, and RA 137. At 1364, Greenway Rise.

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ALS response. Abdominal pain. Engine 143, and RA 143. At 981, Richland Road.

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ALS response. Chest pain. Engine 124 and RA-145. 76 gas station. At South Rancho Santa Fe Road and Descanso Avenue.

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ALS response, hemorrhage. Engine 213, and RA107. Cafe Rosarita. At 1816, Oceanside Boulevard.

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Engine 102. AVR Elks Elementary School. At 6900. Ambrosia Lane.

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Commercial fire alarm. Engine 141. Richland Elementary. At 910 Borden Road.

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BLS response. 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And RA 131. 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At 310, West Valley Parkway,

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Apartments 114. 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

0: HSQ.
1: You don't by chance have a mobile antenna cut for 150 megs, do you?
0: No, not on purpose.
1: Good answer. Okay. I'm just doing some experimenting. Because I think you said you're on a disc cone for the scanner feed. I'm trying some experiments, trying to, you know, competing goals, minimize the footprint, at the same time maximize the received signal.
0: Yeah, understand, but I know for just received ham antenna, they work for your comparison.
1: I just keyed up. Did I double somebody?
2: Yeah, that was me.
1: Say, pretty easy to build one. Just take an SO239 and a piece of rod cut to the right length on the center conductor and some radials bent down a little bit. There ought to be a calculator on the internet. QSL, that would be about number 32 on the to-do list, and I was needing some quicker answers. But I appreciate that. Well, I'm actually trying to do the test for 800 megahertz on that antenna. I'm assuming, and we all know what that means, that it'd be fine considering physical location between me and the repeaters.
3: Well, depending on how much money you want to spend, Diamond builds a pretty nice little mobile disc cone that'll cover all those frequencies.
1: Yeah, and I'm considering getting one of those for the mobile. I'm actually, this use case is going to be for the QTH.
3: Okay, J6UMY, over to you, Ron.
0: Yeah, mine, I'm basically running separate antennas and stuff. So, yeah, on the one that I have on RCS, I just have an external antenna. So, and I don't remember what the other one is on, but I'm basically doing single bands on different scanners.
1: Yeah, I've been playing around with that as well. What I'm trying to do is figure out, I'm going to need to, probably my best advantage is going to stuff one up a tree. And, you know, nothing's ideal, but for the short term. So I'm just spitballing a bunch of ideas.
0: Yeah, well, you can make a cheap and dirty one by just stripping back some coax and have the end sticking out and hanging up the tree.
3: Couple of options. One's they call the flower pot antenna, which is like Ron said, stripped back coax, using the shield as the half of a dipole, and then wind a choke out of the coax. The other option is you can make twin lead J poles.
1: Yeah, the twin lead J pole is actually the front runner of kind of what I'm thinking of using. I was just going to do some experimenting before I went down that road. I actually have a dual band ham J pole that I can use for my experiments as well. Once I decide on it, I'll just go ahead and make one cut for, I don't know, 150-ish, 160-ish. Gotta not forget the feds in there. And then I don't think on the 800 megahertz stuff it's even going to care.
3: Well, you see what they hang on the back of the scanners, just telescoping antennas tuned tuned to nothing. Over you, Ron.
0: Yeah, don't have any more ideas.
1: Okay, yeah, back at my house, QTH. I don't know where there was a site, but the shack was on the second floor. I didn't even have to have an antenna hooked up to my scanner for 800. I couldn't figure out where they were talking from one day, and then I got to looking, and I'm going, well, it's not hooked up. Well, it didn't care. That was enough.
0: Yeah, I think there's, at least now they took and split the sites, and there is a separate loop for over that way, but I think there was something in Oceanside site before.
1: Go ahead, Brent.
3: No, I have nothing further. That's kind of the end of my ideas. It's either a half wave whip or a J-pole or those flower pot antennas you make out of coax. They all would work, or just something that's not tuned at all. Just stick a piece of wire up there for receive. It shouldn't make a lot of difference. KJ6UMY.
1: Okay, guys, thanks for the input. Well, I'm trying to do it a little more precise, just because I've got so many other compromises. I'm trying to minimize those. Hype is my biggest enemy, I think. But we'll make it work. Well, it is working. I'm just trying to, when I work HF, I'm not worried about every little fraction of a dB, but with this I am. But, okay. Yeah, I've heard about those flower pot antennas, so I'll give those another look. Alrighty, guys. Thanks for the input, AF6GO Mobile.
0: Yeah, with your VHF, it may be advantageous to get, a coax antenna or something up a tree to get some height to it. And, the 800, I would think, if nothing else, it's going to bounce down your valley. So it shouldn't be too hard. KHSQ.
1: Seven three guys at UPS picking up parts.

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0: 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Investigating.
1: 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We were advised it was at the gate, sir.

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0: The cop in my traffic said that he was going to be coming outside.
1: 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We're standing by.
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3: Yankee Castle Brush 276, I'm en route to that gate right now. I just had a contractor come over to Station 7 and advise of the same information.
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1: Cluster 11, Battalion 3. This is Metro for a vegetation fire. Friars Road, crosses Stanhill Road. An incident named Friars. Respond. XSC Command 14, Town 8. XSC Task 3. Air to air. Air Task 22, Victor Frequency, Ramona 135.975.
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0: 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Thank you, copy.
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1: Well, that'll teach us to take a couple of weeks off.
0: Oh boy, muscle memory is completely lost. Muscle amnesia.
1: Yeah, I tell you, you know, I couldn't hit those Z's today.
0: Well, that'll teach us something, huh?
1: Well, that's what happens when you slack off a couple of weeks.
0: Okay, you're going to be available tomorrow?
1: Stand by, I think so. Hold on.

0: Yeah, it should be. And we have Romeo's tomorrow.
1: Okay, yeah, maybe we can see if Ted's going to be available tomorrow.
0: Well, I include him on my emails, but I don't think he looks at his emails frequently.
1: I'll give it a try. I can send him an email also.
0: Well, I send it to both of you, so if he doesn't look at mine, he's probably not going to look at yours. Maybe. Who knows?
1: Okay, well, have a good rest of the day and maybe rest up tonight, and we'll see. Talk to you tomorrow.
0: Yeah, sounds good. Yeah, I should be available tomorrow. I have nothing going on. KC6MI.
1: Okay, KD6KV is clear.

Myers ID, Stanky, Rush Mods approaching. Do you have any time, though? Send it up. Rush 5 off.

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1: Not bad, active, not bad, we'll very favor, 9 hotel.

Delta 6, copy.

0: IC, brush 34 is approaching.
1: Brush 34, once you make access off of IC, now we're going to have this IC. We're going to have this IC for one of the
0: officers. Copy.
1: Copy.
0: Working for Division Alpha. 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
0: Not enough.
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1: I'm going to assign you to Division Alpha, which is a 26
2: access on Admiral Baker. Copy, guys, this is Admiral Baker.

0: car on scene eastbound on ramp to the 78, checking for injuries and confirming. Did you say one vehicle on its side?
1: That's perimeter, one vehicle on its side. It's not going to be on the on ramp, it's on the freeway on the center median.
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4: We're in the area UTL on the vehicle fire. I'm assuming this is the same response to the rescue TC that Ninja 124 canceled.
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1: Fire, I see. Would you like a PLS or BLS rehab?
4: Engine 142.
1: Be recovered. Repeat that. Fire, I see. Would you like a PLS or BLS for rehab?

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2: 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Cancel copter 11. Please copter 3. 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Additionally, would you like an ALS or BLS rehab?
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2: Prevention called in and advised they were at this Holiday Inn and to cancel, but then they called back and advised it was a different Holiday Inn, so if you could continue.
1: Okay, so originally, can I get a callback? 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

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BLS response. Traumatic injuries. Engine 141 and RA-141. The Quad San Marcos 200 Barham. 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

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ALS response, breathing problems. Engine 214, and RA 214. At 3622, College Boulevard. Apartment 46.

0: 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At 111, South Sierra Avenue.
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0: Escondido. ALS response. Breathing problems. Engine 137. And RA-137. Gardens at Escondido. At 1342, North Escondido Boulevard. Room 328.
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1: 126 copies, lower level.

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0: copy, break. Task force, trainee, task force.
1: Right.
0: Yeah, do you happen to copy that direction?
1: I missed the first part.
0: Yeah, I was just, they wanted to know if you got a picture that that we spoke about with the tree that we dropped yesterday. Okay, copy. Sounds like you're on your way back up the hill.
1: Yep.
0: I might change places with you. Yeah, break 97, task force. He hasn't received it yet, but I know cell phone service has gotten shoddy, probably because all the additional cell phones in the canyon, so might have to wait till we get out of the canyon later. He'll be back up here in a few, so you might be able to catch him at the road if you want to talk to him.

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ALS response, sick person. 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

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BLS response. Sick person. Truck 141, and RA 124. At 534, Avenida Verde.

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0: Were you planning on being at Vitamins on Saturday?
1: Yeah, God willing, River don't rise.
0: Okay, the dual band and the mask that I used to use with Ken in mind, we phased them together, but they're just two mounts, but so you can figure out how to mount that onto your mast.
1: I missed the first part of that. You're pretty scratchy.
0: Okay, I switched over to 440. How copy?
1: 100% better.
0: Anyway, I'll bring the dual band Yagi and the mast, the little mast section that it links into, so you can figure out how to attach it to your mast.
1: Probably the dual band Yagi is, you know, one polar. You've got two different polarizations.
0: Nope. Well, it depends if you do it vertical. We've used it for years, vertical or horizontal, and you can do them, set it up either way. But I don't know what you were going to use for 440 and 2 meter sideband.
1: Yeah, would we want horizontal polarization on both for sideband?
0: Yeah, it's set up that way. You either run vertical or horizontal.
1: Oh, copy. Both bands have the same polarization on that antenna.
0: Oh yeah, it's combined. And it's just the way you put it on your mast.
1: Oh, copy that. Yeah, okay. Yeah, have a look and like that. And I think I've got enough cable and everything to run that.
0: I have cable too, so coax. But yeah, last year I think it was kind of a hitch in the giddy up when we figuring out how to put that one piece of PVC section onto your mast.
1: Copy that. Yeah, I'll take a look. I can. I'll have time to create some mountings if I need to.
0: Yeah. Anyway, the Yagi fits into the piece that we made, Ken and I made for that, and you can go higher or lower, whatever. You know, we were running phased, but since I don't have his little arrow, then we'll run, not, it wasn't an arrow, I forgot the name of it. Anyway, so you'll have a week to look at it.
1: Copy that.
0: Okay, I'll plan on bringing both KC6MI. And don't worry about feed lines. I've got coax for that.
1: Yeah, I've got two 100-foot sections of RG8X and a little bit shorter section of LMR 240.
0: Okay. All right, well, the run's going to be so short, it's pretty light, so you might want to run the smaller. But I have the smaller, too.
1: Yeah, these are all three smaller. LMR 240 is the same as RG8X.
0: Oh, very good. All right, just FYI, I was thinking about that. I pulled it down out of my storage, and I put it on my, I have a bench out there collecting all my stuff for field day, so I will bring it Saturday, KC6MI.
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Engine 123 and RA 123 at 2281 East Vista Way.

0: 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Person down. Truck 126. Walgreens Vista minus 1510 and Santa Fe. At 1510, North Santa Fe Avenue. 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ALS response. Breathing problems. Engine 265, and RA131. 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

All units assigned to the short incident, be advised, at 1700 hours, the truck lane and the right shoulder of westbound Highway 60 will be open to commercial traffic. Use extreme caution. 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